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0: Alpha Car 1, Utility 20 is out on scene, rear of the building. No audible alarm. I'll be on investigating the FTC.
1: Car 1, Utility 20 on scene. 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
1: Roger.
2: One to dispatch, incident under control, all units to hold.
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2: 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Alarm company was on site today testing the sprinklers. Possible perp in the system. All of the units will be clear returning. All alarms are normal.
1: Roger.

LC1 ambulance requested a staging your quarters. This will be for a psychiatric crisis. What a cold response. Warning, the staging your quarters, this will be for a psychiatric crisis. What a cold response. 2051.

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EMS 203 to quarters, it's 2056.

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0: 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It's going to be Woodville Road right by 445 and 341.
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1: 341 and 45.
0: All right, I just talked to Chris. 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
0: Roger, parental. We'll relay.
2: Parental.
0: For 21, it's not going to be an EC, it's going to be a parental.

0: Sequence the ambulance, Northwest Medic 3, 222 Oak Street, meet the PD for two parties down. Suspected arrest for both. 9 Delta 1, 222 Oak Street, two parties down. Believed to be an arrest. Not responsible. Mountain Ave and Bank Street, your cross streets, 2148.
1: Pretty funny, 2149.

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Hot response.

0: Center for the Angels, mutually into Winston, 222 Oak Street, and a hot response, pretty down. Crossing to Mountain Ave and Bank Street, 2151.
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1: LCD EMS car 1.
2: Ms. Carwan, go ahead.
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2: Put her in each huge copy.

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1: Flying EMS 1 for Winston.
2: I'm on scene. And yes, you can cancel the alert for the ambulance. Winston, the ambulance is rolling.
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2 Oak Street for an EMS assist. They have two victims down there. 9 Delta 1, 222 Oak Street, 60 units on scene. Presti Sur Mountain Ave, Bank Street, 2204.

0: 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We're clearing New Milford Hospital.
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1: Roger. 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
1: Warren Ambulance 2245.

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1: Medic One.
0: Bird's in the air. 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I'll let you know when we're back.
1: Roger, Medic One. 2313. 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

Personnel, you requested an ALS response. Number 20, Richards Road, 65-year-old male, difficulty breathing, severe chest pain, cardiac history. Brookfield EMS personnel, you requested an ALS response. 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

LC Sheriff Ambulance, 109 Route 39 North, 94-year-old female for a fall. She got you some reading 17 Alpha 2. 109 Route 39 North, 94-year-old female for a fall, 17 Alpha 2. Crossing to Crawford Lane and Anderson Road, 2349.

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1: 18-3, go.
0: For the caller, the driveway is going to be after a bank of mailboxes, and there will be stone pillars at the entrance to the driveway.
1: 18-3, thank you.

St. Louis City Ambulance, Baker 12 Nanny Drive, a 27-year-old female in her first trimester near syncope. She's conscious and breathing 31 Alpha 3. 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Christy Toy screened at that end 0011.

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0: 7 Whitford Court, Unit 19, 75, 75-year-old female, difficulty breathing. She's conscious, breathing 6 Delta 2. 107 Whitford Court, Unit 19, 75-year-old female, difficulty breathing 6 Delta 2. Crushing through Main Street at dead ends, 128.
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It's going to be 26 Alpha 1. Cross streets are Hillside Avenue, Butterbrook Hill. Time is going to be 201. Roger 4.

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Avenue, Milford, ambulance code 1, respond number 11 at Drapo Road for the 77-year-old male, allergic reaction to a medication, 2 Bravo 1. 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

Melbourne, ambulance 41. It's on 27 Hill Drive, 40, 57-year-old female. Psychiatric crisis, 25 Charlie 4, PD around 5-11. Moffitt ambulance, code 1, respond 27 Hill Drive, 57-year-old female, code yellow. 25 Charlie 4, just dispatch code, cross streets of Poplar Street and the dead end, time of dispatch 5-11.

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0: Alpharetta, Washington, ambulance. We found number 5, Schwab Road, 74-year-old female, general weakness, conscious brain, 26 Alpha 5. Repeating, number 5, Schwab Road for general weakness, 26 Alpha 5. Your crash reason email for Turnpike in the dead end, 621.
1: For the 90-year-old female complaining of dizziness near syncope. 31 Charlie 2 is your dispatch code, crash trees of Litchfield Road on the dead end, time of dispatch 622.
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0: 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If it's just 62 and I, we need a driver or another EMT.
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LCD2 Washington Ambulance. A driver or EMT are needed to complete the call for number 5 Schwab Road. The female party, general weakness, 26 Alpha 5. 22 to headquarters, 62 to the scene, 627 to

0: Alpha to EMS 22. 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No additional sign on. 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
0: 62.

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Fire is now exit left. 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Repeat, Brookfield Fire, you're requested in the area Junction Road and Commerce for the possible structure fire, color state smoke coming from the eaves. Only one call at this time, unknown exact numeric of the house. 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
1: Time is 0800 hours on WPTL 616, WPTL 623, and WQJL 477. This is Litchfield County Dispatch in Torrington, Connecticut, with your dispatchers of 30, 38, 41, and

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1: Yeah, I'm halfway down Junction, nothing.

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Respond 211 Kent Road. Activate smoke detector in the barn. 52 Bravo 1. Repeating 211 Kent Road for the smoke detector in the barn. 52 Bravo 1. 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

531 Allendale Road in the area of Apple Watch fall detector. 32 Bravo 2, repeating, in the area of 31 Allendale Road for a fall detection.

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LCG Washington Ambulance Medic 4, respond number 34, Romford Road, the Clark residence, 76-year-old female, abnormal breathing, conscious reading 26 Charlie 2. Repeating 34 Romford Road, for the sick party, abnormal breathing 26 Charlie 2. Your cross streets are Nelson Hollow Road and Hinkle Road at 838.

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0: 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I'll go this thing if you want. 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
0: Hey Heidi, drive up because this is a terrible driveway. And these guys have trucks and they're going to move them for me now.
2: Copy.

LC Warren Ambulance. Respond 385 Lake Road. In the rear of the property. 70-year-old male fault. Conscious stream 17 Bravo 1. Repeating number 385 Lake Road in the rear of the property for a fault. 17 Bravo 1. Your cross street is Tanner Hill Road on the town line. 0900.

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0: This is Warren Ambulance. We're en route to DeVilford Hospital for now, unless they divert us to Danbury.
1: Roger, Warren. You're en route to New Milford, 922.

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0: 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Cross Reads Old Middle Street and Sunset Drive, timeout 955.
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0: Hill City, Salisbury, ambulance. Respond 17 Cowell Road, Noble Horizons on the Wagner unit. 75-year-old female. Dislocated shoulder. Conscious breathing 33 Alpha 1. Repeating, 17 Cobble Road, Noble Horizons on Wagner unit for the dislocated shoulder, 33 Alpha 1. Cross Chaser Canyon Road and Under Mountain Road at 1026.
1: Salisbury 40 at headquarters, 1027.

0: LZ North Canyon Ambulance. Respond 77 South Canyon Road, near Village on Garden Side. 76 FEMA. Conscious Ring 33 Alpha 1. Repeating, 77 South Canyon Road, near Village, Garden Side for the fall. 33 Alpha 1. Cross streets are High Street and Sand Road. 1042.
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Your cross streets are Rolling Hills Road and Doug Road at 1046.

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0: Is there any info in regards to who made the call or if contact was made at any point in time?
1: A call comes in from an alarm company and there's negative contact.
0: I see.

EMS, you're requested to respond 246A Fedora Village for the 50-year-old female in the bistro. Playable side pin. Time now, 10:55. 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

LCA2 Litchfield and Bantam Fire. Respond number 15, West Street, the Abner Hotel. Activated smoke detectors, multiple activations, 52 Charlie 1. Repeating, 15 West Street, Abner Hotel. Activated smoke detectors, 52 Charlie 1. Cross streets are South Street and North Street. 116.

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1: Car 1 received. 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
0: Roger, let's show car 1. 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

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Cross Street Canyon Drive and Crossman Road, 10 mile 1124.

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0: What time did this call come in from Waterbury?
2: Gained access. There is an audible alarm. You're investigating further. 1221.
1: Stand by 1 second. Internet's a little bit slow. 1210.
0: 1210. Roger.
3: That's 1210 is 1137 for Waterbury.
0: Roger that. So not 950 when the incident happens. Copy.
1: Yeah, that's correct. It's 1137, you're right.

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1: Roger, Sherman, Engine 5, you're clear, scene returning. Tell 27.

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0: 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You requested 14, that's 14 Allen Drive. 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
1: 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Out of consciousness, currently vomiting. 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
1: 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Healersville 4-8 is on scene with a patient currently conscious and alert.
0: Copy.

emergency Winston ambulance. Respond 95 Herbert Street, apartment H Hotel. Fusion will be outside in the rear of the building. Serial female fault. Conscious bring 17 Alpha 4. Repeating 95 Herbert Street, apartment H Hotel. Fusion will be outside in the rear of the building for the fall 17 Alpha 4. Ridge Street and East Wakefield Boulevard, your cross is at 1323.

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Your car street is Tarnford East Street in the dead end, 1336.

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3 in the town of Winston. 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Patient is outside in the rear of the building. Need an ambulance on scene. Originally a fall. Now reporting hypotension and weakness. Requesting a Charlie response. 1340.

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0: 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These like, yeah, we had a motor vehicle run in the garage. We are still investigating.
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Respond number 29, Wanzer Hill Road, the Rogers residence. 68-year-old male, dislocated hip. Conscious ring 30 Alpha 3. Repeating, 29 Wanzer Hill Road for the dislocated hip, 30 Alpha 3. Cross streets are Laurel Hill Road South and Shelter Cove Road. 1420.

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1: Roger, EMS-3, I'll show you first responding to the scene requesting New Fairfield, 1442. 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

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Respond to the area of 59 South Kent Road. 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Again, 59 South Kent Road for an activated crash notification, no contact, 34 Bravo 5. Cross Street, Seeger Mountain Road and Spooner Hill Road, timeout 1451.

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0: 10 engine 2 responding at 1453. I have 10 ambulance 269 and 324, both en route to headquarters.

0: Cat 2 is in the area. Is this on South Kent Road or in the camp itself?
1: It was pinging in the area of 59 South Kent Road, just in the area of Club Getaway.
0: Okay, received. You can show Kent 1, Engine 2, and Kent 2 all on scene. Investigating.
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car is going to be bringing one of the involved vehicles back to the PD. Pick it up later on. Rescue and remaining balance is going to be standing by. I'm waiting for the second vehicle here, most of it.

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Nothing found. 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

to Winston Ambulance. Respond 131 Ashley Road. Meeting the PD on scene. Eval of a 16-year-old male, cold response. Repeating 131 Ashley Road for the eval, cold response. Here across street is Blue Street and the town line, 1508.

0: Milford Ambulance Code 1 second call, request to respond number 16 Carlson Ridge Road for the 83-year-old male near Syncope with vomiting, 31 Charlie 2. New Milford Ambulance Code 1 second call, request to respond number 16 Carlson Ridge Court for the 83-year-old male near Syncope with vomiting, 31 Charlie 2. Car sheets over Carlson Ridge Road, time now 1510.
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0: 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You're clear.

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1: We're clear of the hospital.

of comments in the comment area for the 88-year-old female fall with a head strike. Feel like her response. Repeating birth code of Berkshire statement, you are contact number 246A Federal Road, Village of Berkshire Commons in the common area for the 88-year-old female fall with a head strike. Feel a priority response. Your cross-reader Sandy Layden rolling the drive on time 1604.

0: LCD 2, Sharon Ambulance, Northern Dutchess Paramedic Response, number 27, Hospital Hill Road, Sharon Center for Health and Rehab, Upper South, room 220, 92-year-old male, confusion, not alert, conscious and breathing, 33 Charlie 1, repeating 27, Hospital Hill Road, Sharon Center for Health and Rehab, Upper South, room 220, 92-year-old male, confusion, not alert, conscious and breathing, 33 Charlie 1, cross streets are going to be New Street and King Hill Road. Timeout 1630.
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4, response to number 17, Street Road. 91-year-old male on a fall with a head strike and bleeding, conscious and breathing. 17 Charlie 1, repeating 17 Street Road. 91-year-old male, fall with a head strike and bleeding, conscious and breathing. 17 Charlie 1. Cross streets are Kent Hall Road and the dead end. Timeout 16.

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0: Old City 2, North Canyon Ambulance Response, number 355, Norfolk Road. 65-year-old male, lift assistance out of a wheelchair, conscious and breathing, 53 Alpha 2. Repeating, 355, Norfolk Road, 65-year-old male, lift assistance out of a wheelchair, conscious and breathing, 53 Alpha 2. Cross streets are Browns Lane and Old Turnpike South. Timeout, 1648.
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0: LCD 2, Sharon Ambulance, second call in district, Sharon Fire, your squad 3. Salisbury Ambulance under mutual aid, response to number 338 Gay Street. 87-year-old male, medical alarm, complaining of dizziness, conscious and breathing, 26 Bravo 1. Repeating, 338 Gay Street. 87-year-old male, med alarm, complaining of dizziness, conscious and breathing, 26 Bravo 1. Cross streets are going to be Rolling Hills Road and Dove Road. Timeout,
1: 1649. LC, North Canyon Unit 2, responding. North Canyon Unit 2, you're responding, 1649.

Yeah, LCD 2, Sharon Ambulance, second call in district, second tone. Sharon Fire, second tone for your squad 3. Salisbury Ambulance, second tone, mutual aid into Sharon. Respond to number 338 Gay Street, 87-year-old male. Metal alarm, complaining of dizziness, conscious and breathing, 26 Bravo 1. Time of your second tone, 1652.

0: LCD 2, Sharon Ambulance, 2nd Column District, 3rd Tone. Sharon Fire with your Squad 3, 3rd Tone. Salisbury Ambulance, 3rd Tone. Ambulance under mutual aid, respond to number 338 Gay Street, 87-year-old male, metal arm, complaining of dizziness, conscious and breathing, 26 Bravo 1, repeating 338 Gay Street, 87-year-old male, metal arm, complaining of dizziness, conscious and breathing, 26 Bravo 1. Cross streets are going to be Rolling Hills Road and Doug Road, timeout 1655.
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0: ambulance, EMS 1 to quarters, 1655.
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2: Ten.
0: Last unit, go again with your message. You were covered.
3: Bell City.
2: North Cannon Unit 2, on scene.
0: Receive North Cannon Unit 2, ticket arrival on scene 1656. LCD 2, Falls Village EMS 1, you've been canceled by Sharon Ambulance. Terminated for Falls Village Ambulance at 1656.
2: Alpha D, North Cannon Unit 2. We have been canceled for the patient. He was unable to get himself unstuck.
0: Received, canceled, no patient contact. 1656.

0: an ambulance, LCD. We're going to be clear the hospital for the first call, responding to the second call.
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1: Receiving you loud and clear, Thomas and Car 3. Would you like a 5 count?
0: Negative, sir. Thank you.
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0: Thank you.

0: LCD 2, Harrington Ambulance, Harrington Fire, response to number 8, Wintergreen Circle, for the broken faucet with water flooding into the apartment. 53 Alpha 6, repeating, 8, Wintergreen Circle, for the faucet issue with a water problem. 53 Alpha 6, cross streets are Bentley Drive in the dead end. Timeout 1726.
1: Sharon,
0: Sharon, take arrival, Sharon, 1726.

0: Delta 3, Westside Car 3 to the scene.
1: Westside Car 3 to the scene, 1727. Just be advised, caller's phone died in the middle of the call. We were unable to ascertain an apartment number.
0: Car 3 received.
1: Harrington 182 en route to the scene, Harrington 662 en route to the scene, 1727. LC2, last Harrington unit, you were very muffled, unable to get your identifier. Go again.
2: Harrington, car 123.
1: Received car 1, do you copy the update? Give it to Westside car 3.
2: Negative.
1: Caller's phone died. Middle of the call, we were unable to ascertain the apartment number. We're checking history now.
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1: Car 1, take an arrival on scene, 1730. I've got 182, arrival on scene, same time.

0: LC Howard to command, not command.
1: Car 3, take arrival on scene, 1732. LCD 2, Harrington, car 1.
0: Yeah, assuming number 8, Wintergreen, servo confirmation. Just water the apartment. All units are on hold.
1: Receive car 1, take arrival on scene. 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All units to respond in cold, 1732.
0: Howard
1: to command, go ahead.
0: Okay. Water has been turned off for the apartment. I'm going to be contacting the homeowner. You can turn on it.
1: Command, water turned off. You're returning all units, 1733.
2: Copied, cleared by command. Engine 3 is returning.
1: Received, Engine 3, you're on the return at 1733. LCD 2.

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1: 662, go ahead.
0: So terminated for Harwinton Ambulance.
1: Negative, has not been terminated yet. If you would like to terminate, we can terminate it right now. It's 1735.
0: Copy that, thank you.

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1: A1, go ahead.
0: A1 driver training.
1: Receive driver training.

0: to Harrington Command.
1: Go ahead.
0: Be advised, if that number doesn't work, we also put into the CAD notes the number for the regional manager.
1: We're trying to move contact. We're going to have to have. We're going to have to.

Receiving Brookfield Fire, your request is at 291 Federal Road, Charter Senior Living, for report of... 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

22 Mountain Avenue, 635, 35-year-old male, difficulty breathing. He's conscious of breathing, 6 Charlie 1. 22 Mountain Ave, 35-year-old male, difficulty breathing.

I think John from the A and B side, no apparent evacuation. I will be starting command. Staff, they spoke to the key holder. She's on site and will be a contact person.

0: Norfolk Fire, Colbert First Responders, Winston Ambulance for a second crew, Norfolk Fire. Colbert Road, Route 183, just north of Stillman Hill Road, Route 182. Motor vehicle accident, car off into the woods. Unknown status, 77 Bravo 5. Again, Colbert Road, Route 183, just north of Stillman Hill Road. Motor vehicle accident, car into the woods. Unknown situation, 77 Bravo 5 at 1803.
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0: over Granville City. One car off the road. 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
1: 30, one car off the road. 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
2: 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You can go ahead and release all incoming units from out of town with our signs.
1: Sir, you're going to hold it to Colbert. We'll return Norfolk 1810. Norfolk units, what you copy?
0: Norfolk 3 copy. Should all Norfolk fire units on the return?
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0: 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Flight EMS crew is Squad A Alpha. 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

0: Randalls, 400 Torrington Road, Fernwood, a 44-year-old male for abdominal pain, sketches breathing 1 alpha 1. 400 Torrington Road, Fernwood, 40-year-old male for abdominal pain, 1 alpha 1, Garcia Patoli Drive, Fern Ave, TT41.
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0: Hartford Ambulance, code 1. 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New Milford Ambulance, code 1. Your request to respond number 13 Sundance Road for the 76-year-old male, conscious, breathing, uncontrollable shaking, and nonverbal possible stroke, 28 Charlie 3. The cross street is McMahon Road, time now 1955.
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